Tennessee is lovely. LSO is Texas, but we want to send you to Philadelphia to go see Ella Langley and Morgan Wallen. Hey, it's Emily. All this week, we're hooking you up. Your next keyword tomorrow morning, 7:30 with Danny Miller.

Country Summer Music Fest is back. Sonoma County Fairgrounds, June 12th through the 14th. I got two tickets that I want you to have. You can win them right after Zach Top on Bay Country. Well, it's

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11: In a crowded drive into San Jose, hey there, Bay Country traffic is powered by the National Highway Traffic Safety Administration. It's 101 southbound, been a bunch up from Brokaw to Oakland Road in San Jose. Picks up until you get into Morgan Hill. But that drive from 880, it's going to take you 35 minutes just to reach Tennant. Disabled vehicle South 17 before Summit Road, that is blocking the right lane. And the lower deck of the Bay Bridge, 101 northbound, it's been crowded from Cesar Chavez onto the eastbound skyway. There is a crash eastbound 80 just after Treasure Island, that's on the left shoulder and the right shoulder too. You think a ticket for not wearing your seatbelt is the worst that could happen until you get in a crash. Suddenly a ticket doesn't seem so bad. Click it or ticket, paid for by the National Highway Traffic Safety Administration. I'm Valerie Grant on Bay Country.
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We celebrate the incredible women of country music. 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

I cannot wait for June 20th right here in Morgan Hill because it is Boots and Brews, baby. This is our headliner, Jordan Davis. Gretchen Wilson will be there performing. Let's make sure you are there too. 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

Be Her by Ella Langley on Bay Country 8's Emily. My birthday is on Saturday. I'm really excited, but I actually have, like, no plans. So I feel like I should start celebrating today. Like, it should be a birthday week. Everybody.

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Oh my gosh, I was so excited this morning. I got to interview Ashley McBride. I'm just such a huge fan of hers. She, of course, will be doing Corks and Country for us, Mohai Ranch, Morgan Hill, May 28th. It is sold out, but we'll let you know if we get it.

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18: 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Some backups on 17. Hey there, Bay Country traffic is powered by Mothers Against Drunk Driving. Had a stalled big rig on South 17 right before Summit Road, blocking the right lane. It's got you so from Alma College Road. It's getting better into San Jose. 101 southbound now bunching up from Brokaw out towards Oakland Road. Then more delays further south through Morgan Hill. Lower deck of the Bay Bridge has been crowded. 101 northbound from Cesar Chavez. There is a crash eastbound 80 right after Treasure Island. That's blocking the right lane and right shoulder. Emergency crews and the bridge crews are with it now. 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

If you had to get a tattoo on your face like Post Malone, what would you get? 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

0: Country presents Casey Musgraves and the Middle of Nowhere Tour, October 23rd at Oakland Arena. 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
19: Great Scott! Back to the Future is now on stage, and audiences are going wild, declares the New York Times. It's a jaw-dropping spectacle.

0: Alma College Road. It is looking a lot better. If you're traveling out of Milpitas, still some delays, though. Northbound 880, give yourself a half an hour. The drive time to San Lorenzo. Lower deck of the Bay Bridge, we had that one crash eastbound 80 for Treasure Island. That's all off the right shoulder, but does slow down as you approach the scene there. 101 northbound is going to bunch up from Hospital Curve. The Crohn's and Colitis Foundation has been at the forefront of inflammatory bowel disease research and care for over 50 years. 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
1: Emily Harlan's got more country lined up, starting now.

My name is Emily. Thanks so much for listening and hanging out with me today. Kelly Ford is up next for you. Have a great rest of your Monday. Enjoy your night, and I will see you right back here tomorrow so we can hang out together again and listen to the best country music right here on Bay Country.

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Oof, Mondays are rough. It's Kelly Ford with you on Bay Country. Welcome to Monday nights. For all you moms out there, about wearing that macaroni necklace your kid made you for Mother's Day somehow made this particular Monday and your boss a little more tolerable. This is Bay Country. Let's go.

Love sharing brand spanking new music with you, Bay Country, like this one from our sold-out headliner for Corks and Country, Ashley McBride. What if we don't on Bay Country? This is-

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They love to see Morgan Wallen's final night of this year's Still the Problem Tour with Ella Langley. 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

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Dang it. Did it again. It's Kelly Ford with you on Bay Country. Yeah, Tucker's coming to Mountain Winery August 21st. That's all I can focus on. You're probably a better person. Tell you how to win your way in next on Bay Country.

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Lizzie in San Jose, you know I got you, girl. Thanks for the text, 408-538-5229. Your Ella and Morgan, I Can't Love You Anymore, is on the way next here on Bay Country. 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

I'm right, because it doesn't happen very often. It's Kelly Ford with you on Bay Country. But on Friday, based on rumors, you may remember that I called it, Morgan Wallen walked out with Indiana Fever star Caitlin Clark on night two of his Still the Problem tour of the weekend in Indy. Yes, I'm gloating just a little. I'm

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1: No surprise here, but guess what the most played touch tunes jukebox song of the year is? This one. Ella Langley's Choosing Texas. Morgan's I'm the Problem, number 2. Olivia Dean's Man I Need at 3. Bad Bunny at 4. And Morgan again at 5 with 20 cigarettes. This is Bay Country. Just

Luke Bryan, wrapping up this season of American Idol tonight. It's Kelly Ford with you on Bay Country. Then he heads out on the road, coming to Shoreline Amphitheater August 14th. You can win your way in right now at kbaycountry.com. Good luck.

If you're pregnant and you're obsessing on baby names like I did when I was pregnant, well, here's some data to consider. It's your girl Kelly on Bay Country. Olivia and Liam top the list of America's favorite baby names for the seventh straight year. Charlotte is now the runner-up for girls at number two, ending Emma's long run at second. And on the boys' side, Liam, Noah, and Oliver. Here's Parker McCollum on Bay Country.

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Quick question. Are you free August 1st? The last night of Morgan Wallen's Still the Problem Tour. Ella, right there, she'll be on the show with Morgan, and Bay Country wants to send you to see two of the biggest music stars in the world, one stage. 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

Jesse Musgrave's Middle of Nowhere Tour has come to Oakland Arena in the fall, and we want to send you here at Bay Country all the details coming up next after the brand new one from Dan and Shay. It's Say So on Bay Country.

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So it turns out that not all worry is bad, which is good news if you're a worrywart, right? It's your girl Kelly Ford with you on Bay Country. New science backing up that a certain kind of anxiety called IRIS is linked to a 35% lower risk of death over 15 years. It's basically being cautious without spiraling. You told

Bay Country is sending you to see Casey Musgraves Oakland Arena in October. Yeah, listen for all the details coming up next after Luke Bryan's brand new song, Country, and She Knows It on Bay Country.

0: Tour, October 23rd at Oakland Arena. 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
0: We've got a long run of country music. Now, Bay Country

All right, no surprise here, but what do you think is the most played Touch Tunes jukebox song of the year so far? It's Kelly Ford on Bay Country. You guessed it. This one, Ella Langley's Choosin' Texas, number two. Morgan Wallen's I'm the Problem. This

0: Ah, yeah, Eric Church on Bay Country. He delivered an inspired keynote address for UNC grads over the weekend. Really performed it like a guitar lesson and sang the song Carolina. Pretty cool.
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Sleepless in a Hotel Room from graduate Luke Combs. It's Kelly Ford with you on Bay Country. He got his honorary degree of music from Appalachian State University over the weekend. He went, almost the whole time, 2008 to 2012, but left to chase the whole music thing. And boy, are we glad he did.

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RTY and party, or is it reverse? It's Kelly Ford with you on Bay Country. This one, I'm sorry, it may be 11 o'clock at night, but you gotta dance. It's new. It's Boots Off from John Party on Bay Country.

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I got to tell you, my kid's done good for Mother's Day. It's Kelly Ford with you on Bay Country. They got me something I actually wanted. The perfume, Ella Langley's new one, Be Her. It smells so fresh, so clean.

0: 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Hey!
1: Kenny Chesney returning to the Sphere in Vegas at the end of June. It's Kelly Ford with you on Bay Country. Blake Shelton is back at Caesars right now. This is his latest, Let Him In Anyway.

How about a cold, cold rosé that you can toast when Tucker Wetmore takes the stage? We got your tickets, tell you how to score them next, coming up after Matt Cooper on Bay Country.

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Cody Johnson, who is a bona fide cowboy on Bay Country. It's your girl Kelly Ford with you until midnight. We got a bona fide cowgirl as headliner for the California Salinas Rodeo's big kickoff week concert July the 11th. Miranda Lambert and Dylan Scott. 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
9: 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It was a vehicle that hit a power pole. It was partially blocked in the Bascom off-ramp from North 880. Still just 3 minutes taking North 880 from 280 to 101. North on 101, Morgan Hill to San Jose in 20 minutes. San Jose to Mountain View, 9. Mountain View to Menlo Park, a 7-minute drive. All clear on North 87 at 7 minutes from 85 up to 101. 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

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But things are going to cool down just a little bit today. 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
14: 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Still just 3 minutes between 280 and 101 North on 880. The North 101 commute, Morgan Hill to San Jose, 24 minutes. San Jose to Mountain View in 11. 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

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Your San Jose Earthquakes sitting at the top of the table for Major League Soccer. 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
14: All clear over the Santa Cruz Mountains as drive time's great this morning. This report powered by Lowe's. Just 12 minutes, both directions of 17 between Los Gatos and Scotts Valley. North 101, a little tight 10 at the Dunn in Morgan Hill due to the lane merge, but it's just 25 minutes from Morgan Hill to San Jose, 10 minutes from San Jose to Mountain View, and 7 minutes from Mountain View to Menlo Park. That's all on North 101. San Jose North 880, 3 minutes from 280 to 101. The Bascom off-ramp saw a vehicle hit a power pole, partially blocking that off-ramp from the North 880. 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

I have your winning word from Miranda Lambert and Dylan Scott, July 11th. This is going to be at the California Salinas Rodeo. The winning word, I hate to even say it. It has nothing to do with football, I promise. Cowboys. 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

Well, look who received an honorary degree from Appalachian State University. This guy, he was there from 2008 to 2012. He left before completing his degree to pursue country music. Imagine that. Congratulations to Luke Combs.

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What's your favorite concert that you've seen at Levi's Stadium? A lot of people say Taylor Swift. Luke Combs pops up there. Morgan Wallen, of course. Well, let's get you out of the Bay Area to Philly, the flyaway to Philly to see Morgan Wallen and Ella Langley. I'll have your tickets at 7:30.

Just a couple minutes ago, I was talking about a flyaway to Philly to see Morgan Wallen and Ella Langley. 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I Can't Love You Anymore.

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24: Slowing over the San Mateo Bridge, this report powered by Straight Talk Wireless. West on 92, the drive from Hayward to San Mateo, 24 minutes. Eastbound on the San Mateo Bridge, an earlier stall, the high-rise cleared out of the way. Dumbarton Bridge, it's 13 minutes from 880 to 101. North on 101, Morgan Hill to San Jose, now 38 minutes. San Jose to Mountain View in 15 minutes. And North 87, an 8-minute ride just from 85 up to 280. 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

Looking forward to seeing that guy in Morgan Hill. Jordan Davis headlining Boots and Brews on June 20th. Yeah, how about this, though? The flyaway to Philly for Morgan and Ella. I'll have your winning word coming up here in just about 7 minutes.

All right, let's get you there to Philly. The Morgan Wallen Philly Flyaway. 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

Well, the kids are just about out of school, right? I mean, that spring fever or summer fever, it's all kicking in right now. A lot of Bay Area schools get out like second week of June. So how about summer plans? Let's get you to the Disneyland Resort for their 70th celebration. It's so easy to win these four packs of tickets. On our socials, we are at KBay Country. I will-

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1: Heavy traffic on that San Mateo Bridge approach. 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Hayward to San Mateo in 35 minutes. 23-minute delay, mainly approaching the toll plaza. 28 minutes over the Dumbarton west on 84 from 880 to 101. North 17 around Lexington Reservoir. We had a bit of roadkill partially blocking the left lane. And North 87, it's 13 minutes just from 85 to 280. That's north on 87. 25 minutes from San Jose to Cupertino, north on 280. 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

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The best music on the radio. And happy birthday if your birthday is today, May 12th. Our good friend Kim Vestal in Los Gatos shares a birthday with Kim Fields. Tootie from The Facts of Life is 57 today. Tony Hawk is 58. And the big one goes to Kix Brooks of Brooks and Dunn, 71 today.

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7: Some delays over our bridges. This report powered by True Green, westbound over the San Mateo Bridge, 23 minutes from 880 to 101. But that's better than the Dumbarton, where it's 41 minutes west on 84 from 880 in Fremont to 101 in East Palo Alto. North on 101, the Morgan Hill to San Jose Drive, 38 minutes, 29 minutes out of San Jose to Mountain View. North on 101, Mountain View to Menlo Park, 11 minutes. 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

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Sonoma County Fairgrounds in June for the 3-day Country Summer Music Festival. Keith Urban's going to be there. Cole Swindell, Cole Wetzel, Nate Smith, and more. I have your 3-day passes coming up in the next 20 minutes.

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23: Where most of the traffic is on West 84 over the Dumbarton Bridge. This report powered by the National Highway Traffic Safety Administration. The Dumbarton Bridge itself, not that bad. Most of the traffic in East Palo Alto is from 880 out to University, 19 minutes. But then it's 53 minutes in all from 880 across to 101. Hayward to San Mateo on the San Mateo Bridge in 24 minutes from 880 to 101. North on 101, 40 minutes from Morgan Hill to San Jose. You think a ticket for not wearing your seatbelt's the worst that could happen until you get in a crash. Suddenly, a ticket doesn't seem so bad. 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

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I'm Danny Miller. 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

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Jordan Davis at Boots and Brews, June 20th. 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

All right, let's do a quick calendar check. What's going on May 30th? Let's see if you have that day available, because you're going to want to be at Corks, Kegs, and Q out there in Morgan Hill. We did this last year. We're doing it again. All kinds of great music and, of course, the great food. It's all happening at Corks, Kegs, and Q. Tickets are at kbaycountry.com. You just

So apparently botching Mother's Day is a pretty common thing. People are going viral for this. One of the moms posted that she got a card from her five-year-old son that said, "I love you, Mom, but I love Dad more." So people are suggesting, let's do a redo, another Mother's Day coming up this weekend to make it all right. I never

When's the last time you were on that Win tab at kbaycountry.com? There's so many great things. In fact, I'll click on it right now. And there it is. Tucker Wetmore tickets for August 21st out of the Mountain Winery. Oh, no.

Got a little hot yesterday, didn't it? Good morning, I'm Denny Miller. Things will be cooling down a little bit, but I was at a Safeway in Santa Clara yesterday craving some ice cream. That's what that hot weather does to me. And I saw the new Ben & Jerry's flavor, so I had to get it. The Honey Graham Latte. That's a 10 out of 10.

Got a big birthday coming up here at Big Country this week. Our very own Emily Harlan celebrating the big one. And that means that she's going to do a special edition of She's Country. You know, She's Country, every Saturday from 5 to 7, get to hear all kinds of new music, interviews. And now this week, Emily's birthday special. 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
1: Three cars crashed in Cupertino, blocking a connecting ramp. This report powered by Summit Racing Equipment. It's a North 85 connector to North 280 that was blocked after three cars crashed. That's why North 85 stop and go from De Anza. Los Gatos to Mountain View, 25 minutes. The full North 85 drive from South San Jose to Mountain View, 41. North on 87, it's 9 minutes just from 85 to 280. An earlier crash in Hayward was in the right lane of South 880 before A Street, 39 minutes from San Lorenzo to Milpitas. 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

Yeah, I love the fact that everybody's asking, how do I get that trip to go see Morgan Wallen and Ella Langley in Philly? 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We've got them for you all week long. In fact, Tony Michaels has another entry for you in the Bay Cafe today, coming up after 12.

All punched in, ready to go. Our Tuesday workday underway. Hopefully going fantastic for you so far. How you doing? I'm Tony Michaels. Let's get it rolling for you right now. It's Lady A, Just a Kiss, Bay Country 94.5.

No, Dan and Shay did not consider breaking up. Good morning, I'm Tony Michaels. They recently addressed fan rumors by confirming their friendship stronger than ever, and they did not almost break up during their recent quiet period. New album due out this summer. It's their latest called Say.

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7: Some slowing out of Saratoga on North 85. Is this report powered by Lowe's? It's still slow after an earlier crash cleared on the North 85 connector to North 280. Some stop and go from Saratoga Avenue, about an 11-minute delay. South San Jose to Mountain View, 30 minutes. Just from Los Gatos to Mountain View, 22 minutes. Now the victim of a hit and run in the left lane in Oakland, North 880 before Embarcadero, stop and go from 66th Avenue. Meanwhile, southbound 880 from San Lorenzo on down to Milpitas, 39 minutes. Memorial Day savings are on at Lowe's. 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

What? He didn't write it? A good Tuesday morning. I'm Tony Michaels. Now, unlike most of his hits, Luke did not pen this one. It was penned by Dan Ely and Sam Banks. When he heard it, he dedicated it to his wife, Nicole, saying, "It's the perfect love."

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Come on, you're always on your phone. Have you been texting in the words? It's our Morgan Wallen Philly Flyaway. Check out Morgan Wallen and Ella Langley in Philadelphia. It includes flights, hotel, and 2 tickets. See Morgan and this young lady right here, Ella Langley. Our next code word, that's going to come up on the Bacon Free Cafe

Tuesday workday, hopefully going fantastic, keeping the good vibes going. And if you get a chance, have you heard Cody Johnson's acoustic version of Glenn Campbell's Wichita Lineman? If you haven't, definitely Google it. You won't be disappointed. Here's Till You Can't.

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4: 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Four vehicle wreck in the second lane from the left at last check. North 101 approaching Moffitt Boulevard. Our North 101 commute was from Morgan Hill to San Jose, 21 minutes and 14 minutes from San Jose to Mountain View, but expect that to build up a bit. And Mountain View to Menlo Park was 9 minutes at last check, but again, that is growing. Meanwhile, the East 237 transition to South 101 saw a wreck, but that is off to the shoulder. 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Those people are probably saving a carload of cash right now, so what are you waiting for? Check Allstate first for a quote today. You're in good hands with Allstate. I'm Jeff Knox on Bay Country.
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Looking forward to Ashley McBride a little bit later on this month out of Quirks and Country. She just released her latest album this past Friday called Wild. Here's the lead single, What If We Don't, We Are Bay Country.

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1: 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And it wasn't that safe on North 101 before Moffitt, where an injury wreck was last seen blocking the two left lanes. Emergency crews are on scene, but you're stopped up from Sunnyvale's Fair Oaks Avenue. San Jose to Mountain View, 22 minutes. Meanwhile, the East 237 crash connecting to South 101 now to the shoulder. We had that San Mateo crash taking Hillsdale on to North 101. Looks like emergency crews were blocking the Hillsdale on-ramp at last check. 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Suddenly, a ticket doesn't seem so bad. 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I'm Jeff Knox on Bay Country.
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Salinas Rodeo, you know, the pre-kickoff week, they always have great concerts out there. They've had Tim McGraw and Florida Georgia Line. 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

Great thing about music and the country music, taking you from Ella Langley to Morgan Wallen. And of course, we want to take you to Philadelphia, the city of brotherly love. 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Our next code word, that's going to come up on your lunchtime at the Bay Country Cafe. We're going to do that at 12:30. 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

Always a fun time. Take the fam out to Excite Ballpark. Check out the San Jose Giants playing some good ball right now, sitting in first place in the Cal League. They're on the road right now taking on Ontario. They return home Tuesday, a week from today, taking on Stockton. Tickets

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1: 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We've officially survived the first 4 hours of our Tuesday work day. Bay Country Cafe coming up at 12:30. Another code word for the Morgan Wallen Philly Flyaway. 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

Time to relax, just kind of chill, enjoy our lunchtime. You've earned it. Got the good vibes going, the Bay Country Cafe. John Pardees, Scotty McCurry on the way for you. Sam Hunt for you right now. Let's get this lunchtime rolling. It's called Make You Miss Me.

Country Cafe. Anybody get a chance to check out John Hardy in Sacramento this past Friday? If you did, text me 408-538-5229. He's currently celebrating the 10th anniversary of his breakout album, California Sunrise, with an anniversary edition. Look for the release on that to be June 12th. It's his latest, and boot

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5: pretty crowded drive into San Francisco. Bay Country traffic is powered by Positive Coaching Alliance. So the upper deck of the Bay Bridge is going to bunch up for you from Treasure Island into the city. Metering lights are off, though. The slowdown is due to that earlier car fire in eastbound lanes at 4th. That luckily, it's been cleaned up. It's been mopped up. All the lanes have been reopened. Still going to crowd up eastbound 80 between 101 and also the San Francisco Anchorage. Let's jump over to Mountain View. It's an injury wreck. 101 northbound before Moffitt Boulevard. It's being cleared out of the two left lanes. Got to slow from Matilda Avenue, though. 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

Enjoying your lunch. 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How you doing? 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Riley, four nominations, Musical Event of the Year, Songwriter Album of the Year, and Male Artist of the Year. 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Good luck. 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

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The word is music. Music is the word. M-U-S-I-C. 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Sending you to the city of brotherly love. Check out Morgan Wallen and Ella Langley. Once again, the word is music. Good luck.

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12: It's a new crash coming in from Mountain View. Bay Country traffic is powered by Positive Coaching Alliance. It's a three-car wreck on 85 northbound right before 101 North, blocking the second lane from the left. CHP is out there. Does say so from about Central Expressway. Also in Milpitas, a wreck all cleaned up already. Two cars south 880 just after Dixon Landing. Everything is on the right shoulder. The San Francisco, a little bit heavy off the upper deck of the Bay Bridge from the center anchorage into the city. Earlier problems that luckily have been cleared. Debris spill in San Jose, middle lane, South 85 before Almaden Expressway. 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

Jackson Dean recently released his latest album, Magnolia Sage. Good afternoon, I'm Tony Michaels. Magnolia meaning the soulful side, Sage representing the wild western and gritty side. It's his lead single. It's called Make a Liar.

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12: Hey, there's some delays in San Francisco. 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If you're making your way towards the lower deck, 101 northbound, it's a slow drive from Hospital Curve onto the eastbound Skyway. Doing that painting work on the lower deck, eastbound 80, the left lane is shut down near the San Francisco Anchorage, but just until 2, that's when we'll get that reopened. The upper deck wide open, by the way, nice easy drive into San Francisco. It's a minor delay at a Half Moon Bay on eastbound 92 from Main Street into San Mateo. 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
0: Commercials are done. Settle in. We've got a long run of country music now. Bay Country.

Want to throw out a little bit of love to Kendra in San Jose. Yes, Kendra, we've got more code words for you on the Morgan Wallen Philly Flyaway. Emily will have that for you in the 4 o'clock hour. So 4 o'clock hour, Morgan.

Tony Michaels keeping the good vibes going for our Tuesday work day. Well, like I was telling you yesterday, all we got to do is get by this week, and then next week, you know, it kind of flows into Memorial Weekend. Wow, hard to believe. 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

Such a great song, David Lee Murphy, Dust on the Bottle. Talking about Memorial Weekend, a week from this weekend. 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

Hard to believe the man's still living in an apartment. 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I'm Tony Michaels, but they're working on his home. 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

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Check out Keith Urban, Cole Swindell, Cole Wetzel, Nate Smith. 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
1: 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Bay Country traffic is powered by Mothers Against Drunk Driving. It's a wreck in Cupertino. It's off to the shoulder of southbound 280 before 85. CHP is out there. It's not a bad drive, though. It's going to take you 12 minutes leaving Cupertino into San Jose. It's a crash on the shoulder in San Jose, northbound 85, right before Camden Avenue. So some delays the lower deck of the Bay Bridge, 101 northbound from Cesar Chavez onto the eastbound Skyway. Painting work is over. That left lane has been reopened to the San Francisco Anchorage. 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

Costco in Fremont. I love. Well, there's actually two Costcos. I should ask them which one, over at Pacific Commons or over at the mall. My bad. They're listening in the warehouse. We do appreciate you listening to Bay Country. I sincerely mean that. As promised, here's Cody Johnson and The Fall.

Definitely one of the toughest tickets to get these days is to the San Jose Earthquakes. They're the hottest team out there right now in sports. Couple games this week. Tomorrow, Wednesday, they're going to be in Seattle. Then they return home to PayPal Park this coming Saturday night, taking on Dallas. Go Quakes.

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9: 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Get in the zone. 101 South Bend is starting to slow down from Lawrence Expressway to 87. Then you'll tap on the brakes again from 880 out towards Oakland Road. In San Jose, that one crash north 85 before Camden Avenue. Everything is off to the shoulder. So some delays out of Mountain View on 237 eastbound. It's a 15-minute drive into Milpitas, so 5-minute delay there. 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

Days like these, you always got to keep the good vibes going, no doubt about that. 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Emily will have that word for you in the 4 o'clock hour. She is up next. 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

Happy Tuesday, Taco Tuesday, Tequila Tuesday. Hey, it's Emily Big Country. Let's have some fun today. I would like a Tequila Tuesday. It was the

a new crash coming in for San Jose. Hi there, Bay Country traffic is powered by the Crohn's and Colitis Foundation. This is northbound 880 right before the Alameda. Several cars are blocking the two left lanes. CHP just arriving on scene there. Also, it is going to slow down as you leave Sunnyvale. Weather went southbound from Lawrence Expressway, so at least some pockets into San Jose out towards Oakland Road. Some delays on South 85 out of Mountain View. 20 minutes to reach 17. A 10-minute delay through that stretch. Lower deck of the Bay Bridge, 101 northbound. It's got you riding the brakes from Cesar Chavez. The Crohn's and Colitis Foundation has been at the forefront of inflammatory bowel disease research and care for over 50 years. 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

What's your favorite kind of night? For me, it's staying home on my couch in my sweats, drinking wine. Maybe I DoorDashed like some ramen that's lukewarm by the time it gets to me. Very adventurous. Hey,

Tucker Wetmore will be at Mountain Winery this summer. Hey, it's Emily. I bet you he's going to play that one, by the way. Brunette definitely has to be on the set list, right? 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

day, Potts Farm was a place to go. Load a truck up, hit the dirt road. Jumped the barbed wire, spread the word. Light the bonfire and call the girls. King and the Can and the Marlboro Man. Jack and Jim were a few good men. 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Better watch out for the boys in blue. And all this small town, he said, she said. Ain't it funny how rumors spread? Like I know something y'all don't know. Man, that talk is getting old. You better mind your business, man. Watch your mouth. Before I have to knock that loud mouth out. I'm tired of talking, man. Y'all ain't listening to my old road.

is going with you to Philadelphia to see Morgan Wallen and Ella Langley. I think everyone's going to want to go, so it's going to be a tough decision for you. But what you need to do, the easiest thing you need to do, is just be listening for those keywords. I got it coming up around 4.

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3: 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Hi there, Bay Country traffic is powered by the Crohn's and Colitis Foundation. This is northbound 880 right before the Alameda. Several cars are blocking the two left lanes. CHP just arriving on scene there. Also, it is going to slow down as you leave Sunnyvale. 101 southbound from Lawrence Expressway, at least in pockets, into San Jose out towards Oakland Road. Some delays on South 85 out of Mountain View. 20 minutes to reach 17. A 10-minute delay through that stretch. Lower deck of the Bay Bridge, 101 northbound. It's got you riding the brakes from Cesar Chavez. 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

0: This Saturday from 5 to 7 p.m., She's Country right here on Bay Country. We celebrate the incredible women of country music. Hey, it's Emily. I'm really excited about the show because my birthday is also on Saturday. So I'm going to be playing all of my favorite songs. Join me.
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Too crowded drivers should leave Mountain View. Hey there, Bay Country traffic is powered by Positive Coaching Alliance. Starting off on eastbound 237, that drive out of Mountain View, it's going to take you 22 minutes into Milpitas, so a 13-minute delay. So clearing a stalled vehicle in San Jose, big backup. So northbound 87, just after Almaden Expressway, car broke down blocking the right lanes, got you slow from Kirtner. Better news in San Jose, cleaned up that wreck north 880 before the Alameda. Still has you backed up from Stevens Creek Boulevard. Also a slow one, 101 southbound, leaving Sunnyvale from Lawrence Expressway into San Jose. 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
7: Too crowded drive as you leave Mountain View. Hey there, Bay Country traffic is powered by Positive Coaching Alliance. Starting off on eastbound 237, that drive out of Mountain View, it's going to take you 22 minutes into Milpitas, so a 13-minute delay. So clearing a stalled vehicle in San Jose, big backup, so northbound 87, just after Almaden Expressway. Car broke down blocking the right lanes, got you slow from Kirtner. Better news in San Jose, cleaned up that wreck north 880 before the Alameda. Still has you backed up from Stevens Creek Boulevard. Also a slow one, 101 southbound, leaving Sunnyvale from Lawrence Expressway into San Jose. 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

0: What is it about guys in country music writing songs about liars? Make a Liar, we just heard from Jackson Dean. Zach Top, I Never Lie. Jelly Roll, Liar. Like, are the men of country music, like, are you trying to tell us something? Are you okay?
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1: I think Luke Combs deserves that award. I've watched Luke work so hard and open up so many doors for so many people. And I was there the night that one of his sons was born, and we were overseas. And he's in a bathroom crying because he just FaceTimed and he wasn't there. And look, I'll say this. If I win Entertainer of the Year, I will on stage in front of everyone dedicated to Luke Combs.